why you doing chores, that you do chores. Take notes like a play chords. Read looks, gotta stay bored. Greedy crooks on the scoreboard. They playing four on the floor more. Linen shirt or linen shorts or no, no, no. Better well know. Give me a better view. She got another view. Nigga, I'm telling you. Reservation for two. I'm in the best of you.

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When the game long, too sore. While you doing chores, just to do chores. Take notes like a play chords. New looks, gotta stay bored. Gritty crooks on the scoreboard. They play a fool on the floor more. Linen shirt, linen shorts on.

0: I love you, but I love the Lord. More than I love any physical being. I think that's wonderful. But then why can't you bring that same feeling home?
1: I really wish that I could do that.
0: What makes you think you can do it?
1: Well, he said, a man's fellows will be they of his own household.
0: Well, I hardly believe that your own father or mother or brother or sister would be your enemy.
1: You're gonna call him a liar?
0: No, I'm not calling him a liar.
1: Well, I can do all things through the Lord.
0: He can do it. You saw the way we live and what we did. Do you believe?
1: I really don't think so.
2: Let's see, I've lost her.
1: Any physical being.
0: I think that's wonderful.
1: Well, he is sinning. I love you, but I love the Lord. More than I love any physical being.
0: I think that's wonderful.

Sometimes I feel weird. I've been dreaming about these people I don't know. They keep visiting my dreams, asking me questions. It feels like they're my friends, but actually I have no idea who they are. It's like not sure what's the reality anymore. I just know I am. I want to express myself.

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1: 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I love acid for the way it makes me move. I love acid, it's the sound you can't improve. I love acid, inside this nasty groove.

And that was the Manhattan singing We Never Danced to a Love Song. And I thought I would start our show off this week with that song because the theme today is, in fact, love songs. And most of the songs we're going to play are kind of slow and mellow and make you kind of think of that special one in your heart and maybe even want to play back sometime and dance to it. But this one is, again, We Never Danced to a Love Song. This is your Professor Michael Simmons, along with DJ Wonder Woman, bringing you another show of Soul School. And we hope you guys sit back and enjoy the next hour or so with us and enjoy these love songs. And as per our usual, we're going to talk about the gospel roots of rhythm and blues. And today we're going to have the Edwin Hawkins singers singing Give Me a Star. The Edwin Hawkins singers, you know, the ones that sang Oh Happy Day. So check out this beautiful Give Me a Star.

and that was the Edwin Hawkins singer singing Give Me a Star, our gospel tribute today to the roots of rhythm and blues. And our theme this week is love songs, and gonna try to play a few that I doubt if you've heard, or if you have heard it, it's been a long time. And I'm sure that's our next one, which came out in 1981 by Robert Winters, called Magic Man. And Robert Winters is significant because he had polio and was bound to a wheelchair, but he didn't let that stop him from living out his dream. And clearly the success of Magic Man was just that. So check out Robert Winters and Fall singing Magic Man.

And there was Robin Williams singing Magic Man coming out in 1981. And he wasn't known for a lot of hits, but he really hit the jackpot with that one. And that's, I guess we can say the same thing about our next song that we're going to play. This one is a group out of Philadelphia called Thunder. And they had a big hit back in 1975-76 called Baby, I Need Your Love Today. The group is called Sweet Thunder, excuse me. And again, out of 1975-76, they hit the jackpot with Baby, I Need Your Love Today. Now, check out the vocal arrangements and the musical arrangements of this song, because to me, it's just angelic or something like that. So check out Sweet Thunder, Baby, I Need Your Love Today.

And that was Sweet Thunder singing I Need Your Love Today. And before we get to our next song, we want to let you guys know that you're listening to Soul School and the Professor Michael Summers, along with DJ Wonder Woman, doing the technical work. And we are here every other Thursday on Telos, and we hope you guys are enjoying this show and look forward to our future shows. Today's theme is about love, and as you see, we are just trying to pick out some love songs that I don't think you've heard a lot over the years. But also like you guys to know, we got a Facebook page called Soul School Budapest, and also an Instagram page with the same name. DJ Wonder Woman keeps us up to date on the technical aspects, so check out our pages. And our next song is again from a Philly group, believe it or not. This is not planned. It's just that Philly has some of the best rhythm doo-wop slow songs that have ever been made. And clearly this is the next one that you'll see what I'm talking about. It's by The Futures, and it's simply called Love Is Here. Check out The Futures.

And that was The Future singing Love Is Here. And our next song is by a man who had a career first with Harold Melvin and Blue Notes and then became a solo act. And that's Teddy Pendergrass. And Teddy Pendergrass, for a period in the 70s and early 80s, was the premier soul singer and, in fact, premier pop singer in the country. And he was so popular that he started a string of shows for just women only and was sold out every venue that he played. He had five consecutive platinum albums, and he was just hot. And he tragically, he had a serious car accident that left him a paraplegic, but he continued to record. But this was when, prior to the accident, the next song we're going to play is called It Don't Hurt Now, Mr. Teddy Pendergrass.

and that was Teddy Pendergrass singing "It Don't Hurt Now." It Don't Hurt Now. And by the way, Teddy Pendergrass is also from Philadelphia. And again, believe it or not, these are just coincidences. These are not planned just because I'm from Philly, but because our next group, I'm not sure if they're from Philly, but they recorded on the label of Philly International, Kenny Gamble and Leon Huff, and they are the Ebonies. And you may not have heard of them, but you might have heard this record called Forever. Listen to the Ebonies and check out the falsetto sound that they come up with, the Ebonies.

And that was the Ebony singing Forever. And that I just love the vocal harmony that's produced in that song. And there's another one, although a different kind of harmony that we're about to play. This one, believe it or not, comes out of Chicago, not Philadelphia. And then the name is taken from the city of Chicago because they're called the Shylights. You've heard me play their song before, some of their song before. This one was one of their early big hits. The creator of the Shylights was a man by the name of Eugene Record, and he wrote some of their earlier hits like this one, and it's called Have You Seen Her, about a love kind of gone bad. Check out Eugene Record and the Shylights.

One month ago today, I was happy as a lark. But now I go for walks, to the movies, maybe to the park. I have a seat on the same old bench to watch the children play. You know, tomorrow's their future. But for me, just another day. They all gather around me. They seem to know my name. We laugh, tell a few jokes, but it still doesn't ease my pain. I know I can't hide from a memory, though day after day I've tried. I keep saying she'll be back, but today, again, I

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With all the people I know, I'm still a lonely man. You know, it's funny. I thought I had her in the palm of my hand.

And that was the smooth sound of the Shy Light singing Have You Seen Her? And guys, we got to get on out of here. We got one more song for you, but we want to remind you, you've been listening to Soul School, your Professor Michael Simmons with DJ Wonder Woman. And we come to you guys every other Thursday at the same time. So check us out in 2 weeks, because we will be here and we hope to see you here. Our theme this week has been love songs, and we're going to end it with one of the funkiest. You know, Marvin Gaye came out with an album called What's Going On, which I think is could be the best album ever made, particularly when we look to the social issues that we continue to struggle with today, including the environment. But the next album was about love, and it was called Let's Get It On. And the lead song from that album is called Let's Get It On, and it's sung, written and sung by Marvin Gaye in a way that only, excuse me, Marvin Gaye can do it. It's just a funky, funky sound for a love song. So check out Marvin Gaye. We will be back in 2 weeks. Both DJ Wonder Woman and myself, the professor, says we love you guys and join us next time. Peace out.

The parachutes did no. Tourists are swarming over the Alps. They shuffle by, write postcards, lick ice cream, sit around the bandstand, show their suntan, load their caravan. The dollar is climbing, the dollar is falling. Our furniture has been in storage for over a year now. Where does one belong?

These are 10 boys standing there near the funicular. They're bored. So bored they start throwing stones. They aim close to the girl's legs, the girl's head. 8 or 10 boys who've never seen war. Healthy, wealthy, jet-set babies throwing stones on the third morning of the Aquarian millennium. The age's beneficiaries are howling at the Alps. Incensed dissenters still breathing the polluted air of their father's industry. The dollar's climbing. The dollar's falling. Inflation, stagflation. Yes, yes, I know you know.

Christina, 3 years old, is playing her records. The mouse is running up the clock, and the wind is making the cradle rock. Christina, 3 years, won't be hearing much about the man and the moon. Somebody has reliable information that a new wave is about to engulf the one we had. They're all against it and threaten with dire consequences. But this needn't be as unsettling as you might think if you take to your bed on the third morning of the Aquarius.

0: is a little ditty about a good guy, though. He's needing a heart attack, man. And, you know, he weighs in pretty hefty. My man's like 2 minutes hefty.
1: How much he weigh?
0: He's like the guy in a hefty bag.
2: Okay, let's take it from here.

0: In the beginning. And there was light, and there was light. And God said,
1: and God said,
0: the water began,
1: the water began,
0: unto a firmament,
1: unto a firmament.
0: And let the dry land
1: appear.
0: And God called
1: the dry land.

something. Is this on? Let me know. Is it on? Thank you. You see, the fee that I am getting to do this, I could not possibly have done this show. But for this, you see. Because the hierarchy here, I wanted to stay at the Charlotte Street Hotel, which they said I could, except they turned it into a bed and breakfast thing like out in the country. Everything else, I have to pay for. Now, ordinarily, how could I do this? But guess what? I am such a big hypocrite. I hated sampling. It took jobs away from musicians. What a joke. I mean, this allows you to have fun. Screw you money, you know? Screw you money. So I love this, naturally. Thank you, Drake.

The old man proceeded to take his walk down memory lane. His particular memory lane, a place in Chicago on the south side known as Washington Park. Its boundaries are from 51st Street on the north to 60th on the south. South Parkway on the west, Cottage Grove on the east. In this park, any given day in the summer months, you will find many, many people. Lots of old people, lots of young people, children playing. The old man was walking down one of the paths in the park, feeding the pigeons and the squirrels as he walked along, enjoying himself and enjoying the beautiful day, listening to the children as they laughed and played over in the little play area. Their laugh was so catching and infectious, he had to stop for a moment just to stand there and watch them. While standing there, he looked around and he saw another young man sitting away all by himself. He walked over to him and he said, "Young man, why are you sitting here all alone? Why aren't you playing with the other children?" The little boy looked up at him and said, "Oh, well, sir, see, I don't like to play with the kids no more because they just do the same thing every day. They just want to shoot marbles and ride up and down on the sideboards and swing and play tag and all those kind of games, hide and seek. And I don't like that anymore. I want to be like the big boys. I want to be like my big brother. See, my big brother wears them big, fine silk suits, Jim, and drives them white on white and white cars. And he has pockets full of money and plenty of girlfriends. He got so many girlfriends, I just don't believe it. See, but I can't do that because I'm a kid, see? And I want to hurry up and grow up." So the old man said, "That's good, son." He walked over, he said, "Can I sit down by you for a moment?" The little boy said, "Okay," and he slid over. The old man sat down and said, "Listen, son, you've got a long way to go. You got a lot to see, a lot of places to go, a lot of things to do. I had that opportunity once, and I tried to take advantage of it. And that's what you should do. Let me tell you a little story, kid.

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And then the old man got up. As he started to walk away, the two gentlemen that were sitting just across from them were playing checkers. One of them looked up and said, "Hey, there's old Charlie, man. Old cat show's still looking good, ain't he? Growing old gracefully. Really taking care of his business."

Everything I have is yours. Never let me go. This is cancer. The moon children. The moon rules the Cancerian, a water sign. Date, June 23rd until July 21st. Cancer are some of the better homemakers in the solar system. Extremely devoted and loyal. Make good parents, excellent. Very creative and extremely lucky sign. Always seem to manage the unmanageable. Cancer. Extremely possessive, jealous. Love runs deeper in the deepest of the deepest. Extremities of the phantoms of the sea, water, cancer. Concerned, involved, extremely sensitive. Sometimes hard for them to understand. Have egos, class, finesse, and they are needed. Water purifies, cancer gives, purifies, stimulates. It's an easy situation from the moon child. Cancer.

It is often said that your love, the whole world. Aquarius, ruled by the planet Uranus, a planet of independence. This is an air sign. You seem to prefer casual contacts rather than very close relationships. For sex is merely a physical need, not of an emotional nature. You don't have hang-ups about sex. You take it as it comes, with or without love. Your rational mind sees sex as a need to be satisfied. You may be very much in favor of free love. You don't like to make a fuss about sex. You just like to enjoy it. Your physical needs are more important to you than love. You love to experiment with sex. Sometimes you go through many relationships and find it hard to make up your mind which one to settle down with. One minute you might think you're in love, and the next minute you might off and running again.

0: Good evening, ladies and gentlemen. I'd like to say welcome now to the sounds and soul of Cannonball Adderley.
1: We decided that we were going to make an album called Inside Straight, because philosophically it's where it was going to be. You know what I mean? All right, here we go. We're going to check out Inside Straight.

0: Memphis.
1: Yeah, y'all. That's called The Chocolate Nuisance. Composed by our drummer Roy McCurdy along with our brass section Nat Adderley. We have so many things, so many possibilities with these wonderful musicians that we have here to work with. For instance, we have a percussion specialist whose name is Ayrton Moreira. Mr. Moreira is a Brazilian. He's got that extra measure of dealing with rhythm that Brazilians seem to have. And he's also got an extra measure concerning that which is natural to us. That is, he likes the outside. He likes the birds and the green things and the water and the hills and the mountains. And when you get it all together, he likes people too. You know, he doesn't like folks too much, but people, you know. You know, he likes them in the abstract, and of course he loves family people. He does a thing where he utilizes various percussion instruments and his voice, and I don't know what you call it except for that it's beautiful, and I don't think it has to be called anything. On this thing, he works with Ernie Watts playing flute and Walter Booker playing bass. Ladies and gentlemen, check out Ayrton Moreira doing his thing.

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But regardless, you're supposed to hold your head up high and walk tall. 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

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Just give it. Just give it. Just give it. Just give it. Just give it. Just give it. Just give it. Just give it. Just give it. Just give it. Just give it. Just give it. Just give it. Just give it. Just give it. Just give it. Just give it. Just give it. Just give it. Just give it. Just give it. Just give it. Just give it. Just give it. Just give it. Just give it. Just give it. Just give it. Just give it. Just give it. Just give it. Just give it. Just give it. Just give it. Just give it. Just give it. Just give it. Just give it. Just give it. Just give it. Just give it. Just give it. Just give it. Just give it. Just give it. Just give it. Just give it. Just give it. Just give it. Just give it. Just give it. Just give it. Just give it. Just give it. Just give it. Just give it. Just give it. Just give it. Just give it. Just give it. Just give it. Just give it. Just give it. Just give it. Just give it. Just give it. Just give it. Just give it. Just give it. Just give it. Just give it. Just give it. Just give